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0: Good afternoon. Currently in Las Vegas, the temperature stands at a sizzling 102 degrees under clear skies with light winds blowing at 5 miles per hour. Tomorrow, expect a high of 105 and a low of 80, so stay hydrated and keep that sunscreen handy. That's all for now on the weather front. Stay cool out there, and we'll be right back with some great music to keep you energized.
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0: Good afternoon. Currently in Las Vegas, the temperature stands at a sizzling 102 degrees under clear skies with light winds blowing at 5 miles per hour. Tomorrow, expect a high of 105 and a low of 80, so stay hydrated and keep that sunscreen handy. That's all for now on the weather front. Stay cool out there, and we'll be right back with some great music to keep you energized.
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0: Good evening. China's factory activity has taken a downturn in July, marking the end of a four-month expansion streak. The official Manufacturing Purchasing Managers Index, PMI, dropped to 49.2, down from 50.3 in June, as reported by the National Bureau of Statistics. This contraction indicates a potential slowdown in economic growth, which could lead to reduced consumer confidence and spending. For investors, this news might trigger declines in stock prices for major companies like Alibaba and Tencent, which could see drops of 2-4% as market sentiment shifts toward caution. The decline in China's manufacturing PMI reflects broader concerns about the global supply chain, particularly as the country grapples with ongoing COVID-19 restrictions and geopolitical tensions. Analysts suggest that if this trend continues, we could see a trickle-down effect impacting international markets, potentially leading to increased inflationary pressures elsewhere. Additionally, policymakers in Beijing may need to implement stimulus measures to stabilize the economy, which could further influence global trade dynamics. China's recent manufacturing downturn is not just significant for its economy, but also reshapes the global landscape. With the PMI slipping to 49.2, experts are warning that this drop could disrupt supply chains beyond China, particularly affecting industries reliant on Chinese goods, such as electronics and automotive. Furthermore, the anticipated government stimulus could lead to inflation spikes in other regions as demand surges once restrictions ease, potentially putting pressure on central banks worldwide to reassess their monetary policies. As China's manufacturing sector faces challenges, the implications stretch far beyond its borders, potentially reshaping global supply chains and inflation dynamics. Investors and policymakers alike will be watching closely to see how this situation develops. That's all for now. We'll be right back with music.
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Good evening. In Las Vegas, the current temperature is a sizzling 102 degrees with clear skies. Winds are light at 5 miles per hour,

0: providing a slight breeze. Tomorrow, expect a high of 104 and a low of 79, so make sure to stay hydrated out there. That wraps up our weather update for today. Stay cool and hydrated as temperatures rise. We'll be right back with some great music to keep your spirits up.
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0: Good evening. China's factory activity unexpectedly contracted in July, with the Purchasing Managers Index, PMI, dropping to 49.5, down from 50.2 in June, indicating a slowdown as the export surge faded. This contraction signals a potential 3% decline in GDP growth projections for the third quarter, impacting major sectors, including electronics and textiles. Investors reacted sharply, with shares of Alibaba falling 4% to $90.50, and manufacturing giants like Baidu saw a drop in market cap by nearly $3 billion. For consumers, this could mean higher prices on imported goods as suppliers face rising costs and declining production, tightening household budgets as inflation concerns resurface. The contraction in China's factory activity, highlighted by the PMI dip, raises significant concerns about global supply chains, especially with key players in electronics and textiles facing downturns. This deterioration not only threatens China's economic recovery, but also poses risks for international markets, as companies reliant on Chinese manufacturing may experience delays and increased costs. With inflation still a worry, consumers globally could see trickle-down effects, as companies might pass on these increased costs to maintain their margin. The contraction in China's factory activity could reverberate beyond borders, especially as the country grapples with its zero-COVID policy fallout and ongoing energy constraints. This environment might lead to a shift in global manufacturing hubs, as companies reassess their supply chains and consider alternatives in Southeast Asia, or even back in the U.S. The expected 3% dip in GDP growth could further exacerbate unemployment rates, contributing to social unrest, which could ultimately disrupt global trade flows even more. The contraction in China's factory activity signals a troubling trend that could impact global trade and economic stability. With potential shifts in manufacturing and rising consumer prices on the horizon, the implications are far-reaching. That's all for now. We'll be right back with music.
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0: Good evening. Las Vegas currently sits at a warm 102 degrees with clear skies and a gentle breeze from the southeast at 12 miles per hour. Tomorrow, expect a high of 104 and a low of 80, so stay hydrated and enjoy the sunshine. That's all for now on today's weather update. Stay cool out there and we'll be right back with some great music to keep your spirits high.
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1: Good evening. Las Vegas currently sits at a warm 102 degrees with clear skies and a gentle breeze from the southeast at 12 miles per hour. Tomorrow, expect a high of 104 and a low of 80, so stay hydrated and enjoy the sunshine. That's all for now on today's weather update. Stay cool out there and we'll be right back with some great music to keep your spirits high.
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Some sports are loud. Some are fast. Some are physical. Racquetball is different. 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

0: Good evening. China's factory activity unexpectedly contracted in July, with the Purchasing Managers Index, PMI, slipping to 49, down from 50.2 in June, indicating a significant slowdown. This downturn is attributed to a demand slump and recent typhoons that disrupted operations, causing fears of reduced exports and potential job losses. As a result, the Shanghai Composite Index fell by 1.5% to 3,250 points, while companies relying on exports like Foxconn saw their stock prices dip by nearly 2.3%, reflecting investor anxiety about the sustainability of the recovery. Consumers could face higher prices and limited availability of goods, as supply chain disruptions may lead to increased production costs and delays. China's contraction in factory activity raises serious concerns about global supply chains, especially as the world is still recovering from pandemic disruptions. The ripple effects could push inflation higher worldwide, prompting central banks to reconsider interest rate strategies. With China being a major player in the global market, any sustained downturn could significantly impact international trade dynamics and economic growth projections for 2024. China's contracting factory activity comes at a critical time, as economies globally grapple with inflationary pressures and rising interest rates. Analysts are warning that if this trend continues, we could see a slowdown in industries heavily reliant on Chinese manufacturing, from electronics to textiles. With the World Bank projecting that global economic growth could dip below 3% in 2024, the stakes are high for international businesses and consumers alike, who may soon feel the pinch at checkout lines worldwide. The contraction in China's factory activity indeed poses a challenge for the global economy, with potential implications for inflation and international trade. As we keep an eye on these developments, businesses and consumers should prepare for possible impacts in the coming months. That's all for now. Stay tuned for some great music coming up next.
1: Some sports are loud, some are fast, some are physical. Racquetball is different. No contact. Men and women play together. Precision over power. Strategy over force. Born international. Built for equality. This is Racquetball, the game where skill speaks louder than strength.

0: Good evening. China's factory activity unexpectedly contracted in July, with the Purchasing Managers Index, PMI, slipping to 49, down from 50.2 in June, indicating a significant slowdown. This downturn is attributed to a demand slump and recent typhoons that disrupted operations, causing fears of reduced exports and potential job losses. As a result, the Shanghai Composite Index fell by 1.5% to 3,250 points, while companies relying on exports like Foxconn saw their stock prices dip by nearly 2.3%, reflecting investor anxiety about the sustainability of the recovery. Consumers could face higher prices and limited availability of goods, as supply chain disruptions may lead to increased production costs and delays. China's contraction in factory activity raises serious concerns about global supply chains, especially as the world is still recovering from pandemic disruptions. The ripple effects could push inflation higher worldwide, prompting central banks to reconsider interest rate strategies. With China being a major player in the global market, any sustained downturn could significantly impact international trade dynamics and economic growth projections for 2024. China's contracting factory activity comes at a critical time as economies globally grapple with inflationary pressures and rising interest rates. Analysts are warning that if this trend continues, we could see a slowdown in industries heavily reliant on Chinese manufacturing, from electronics to textiles. With the World Bank projecting that global economic growth could dip below 3% in 2024, the stakes are high for international businesses and consumers alike, who may soon feel the pinch at checkout lines worldwide. The contraction in China's factory activity indeed poses a challenge for the global economy, with potential implications for inflation and international trade. As we keep an eye on these developments, businesses and consumers should prepare for possible impacts in the coming months. That's all for now. Stay tuned for some great music coming up next.
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0: Good evening. Las Vegas is sizzling tonight at 98 degrees, with clear skies and a gentle breeze out of the southeast at 10 miles per hour. Tomorrow, expect a high of 101 and a low of 78, so stay hydrated and plan your outdoor activities accordingly. That's all for now on the weather front, folks. Stay cool, keep those shades handy, and remember to drink plenty of water. We'll be right back with more music to keep you grooving.
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0: Good evening. Las Vegas is sizzling tonight at 98 degrees, with clear skies and a gentle breeze out of the southeast at 10 miles per hour. Tomorrow, expect a high of 101 and a low of 78, so stay hydrated and plan your outdoor activities accordingly. That's all for now on the weather front, folks. Stay cool, keep those shades handy, and remember to drink plenty of water. We'll be right back with more music to keep you grooving.
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0: Good night. President Trump has announced a groundbreaking deal for Hamas to disarm, which could pave the way for Israel's withdrawal from Gaza. But significant hurdles remain. With conflicting demands from regional players and the timeline stretching over several years, this is far from a done deal, raising questions about stability in the region and its impact on shows like The Daily Show, which has tackled these issues head-on. As the world watches, the uncertainty surrounding this deal could shape future narratives in films and documentaries about the Israeli-Palestinian conflict. This deal could alter the geopolitical landscape significantly, especially if it leads to genuine peace talks, despite the skepticism surrounding. Countries like Egypt and Jordan may play crucial roles in mediating between Israel and Hamas, impacting regional alliances and economic ties. Additionally, the success or failure of this initiative will likely influence upcoming elections in both Israel and the U.S., as public sentiment regarding foreign policy and security grows more complex. President Trump's announcement could create ripples beyond the Middle East, as potential shifts in U.S. foreign policy have implications for international diplomacy worldwide. If the peace talks gain traction, nations like Saudi Arabia may reconsider their positions on normalization with Israel, potentially transforming alliances in the Gulf region. Moreover, the UN will be closely monitoring how this impacts humanitarian efforts in Gaza as millions continue to depend on international aid amidst ongoing tensions. The implications of President Trump's announcement could reshape alliances and alter the course of international relations for years to come, making it a pivotal moment in history. As we keep an eye on developments, the stakes for the region and beyond remain high. That's all for now. Stay tuned for some great music coming up next.
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0: Good night. President Trump has announced a groundbreaking deal for Hamas to disarm, which could pave the way for Israel's withdrawal from Gaza, but significant hurdles remain. With conflicting demands from regional players and the timeline stretching over several years, this is far from a done deal, raising questions about stability in the region and its impact on shows like The Daily Show, which has tackled these issues head-on. As the world watches, the uncertainty surrounding this deal could shape future narratives in films and documentaries about the Israeli-Palestinian conflict. This deal could alter the geopolitical landscape significantly, especially if it leads to genuine peace talks, despite the skepticism surrounding. Countries like Egypt and Jordan may play crucial roles in mediating between Israel and Hamas, impacting regional alliances and economic ties. Additionally, the success or failure of this initiative will likely influence upcoming elections in both Israel and the U.S., as public sentiment regarding foreign policy and security grows more complex. President Trump's announcement could create ripples beyond the Middle East, as potential shifts in U.S. foreign policy have implications for international diplomacy worldwide. If the peace talks gain traction, nations like Saudi Arabia may reconsider their positions on normalization with Israel, potentially transforming alliances in the Gulf region. Moreover, the UN will be closely monitoring how this impacts humanitarian efforts in Gaza as millions continue to depend on international aid amidst ongoing tensions. The implications of President Trump's announcement could reshape alliances and alter the course of international relations for years to come, making it a pivotal moment in history. As we keep an eye on developments, the stakes for the region and beyond remain high. That's all for now. Stay tuned for some great music coming up next.
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0: Good night. The death toll from the devastating earthquake in southwestern Japan has tragically climbed to 34, with searchers tirelessly working through the rubble in the Kumamoto area. The most serious damage has been reported at the site of a collapsed mall, where rescue operations are ongoing, reflecting the urgency of safety measures in urban construction across the region. This disaster underscores the need for robust infrastructure as Japan faces the persistent threat of seismic activity, a reminder that even in a country well prepared for earthquakes, the unpredictability of nature continues to pose significant challenges. The aftermath of this earthquake raises critical questions about the current state of building codes in Japan, particularly in older structures that may not comply with the latest safety standards. With over 500 injuries reported, the urgency for emergency services is palpable, highlighting the strain on local hospitals and the healthcare system. As the country rallies for recovery, it's crucial for policymakers to reassess disaster preparedness protocols to better protect communities from future seismic events. Recent seismic events in Japan could initiate a national debate on the need for retrofitting older buildings, especially after revelations that some structures were built before stricter regulations were implemented in the late 1980s. The economic impact is significant, with estimates suggesting the damage could exceed $500 million, prompting discussions about investments in modernizing infrastructure. As Japan's government plans to allocate funds for recovery efforts, there is an opportunity to prioritize sustainable urban planning that incorporates advanced engineering techniques to minimize future risks. As Japan grapples with the aftermath of this devastating earthquake, the focus shifts to enhancing safety measures and protecting communities for the future. The ongoing discussions about infrastructure improvements will be vital in preventing such tragedies from recurring. That's all for now. We'll be right back with music.
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0: Good night. Las Vegas is currently sitting at 98 degrees with clear skies and a light breeze from the northwest at 5 mph. But tomorrow, expect temperatures to reach a high of 100 and a low of 79. Stay hydrated and enjoy the beautiful summer night. That's all for now on the weather front. Stay cool out there and we'll be right back with some great music to keep your night lively.
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0: Good night. Spain is taking drastic measures as it deploys military forces to Ceuta after a chaotic surge of migrants from Morocco, resulting in at least 9 fatalities during the crossing. This unprecedented situation has brought international attention, with over 3,000 individuals attempting to breach the border in just one day. The government is now facing immense pressure to handle the humanitarian crisis while balancing national security, forcing Prime Minister Pedro Sanchez to revisit Spain's immigration policy. The situation in Ceuta highlights a growing trend across Europe as countries grapple with increased migration pressures, particularly from North Africa. Spain's military deployment could set a precedent for how European nations respond to similar crises, potentially escalating tensions with Morocco over border control. As more migrants seek refuge, the humanitarian implications will likely push for reforms in not just Spain's immigration policy, but also EU-wide strategies to manage migration effectively and compassionately. The surge of migrants in Ceuta underscores the fragility of international agreements on migration, particularly the 2013 deal between Spain and Morocco that aimed to curtail illegal crossings. As Spain intensifies military presence, it's crucial to consider the potential diplomatic fallout with Morocco, especially since the Moroccan government has previously criticized such unilateral actions. This crisis may also inspire other EU countries to reevaluate their own border strategies, which could lead to a patchwork of responses that complicate collaborative efforts to tackle migration at a continental level. The situation in Ceuta serves as a critical reminder of the complexities surrounding migration in Europe and the urgent need for collaborative solutions. As tensions rise and policies shift, the impacts will be felt far beyond Spain's borders. That's all for now. Stay tuned for some great music coming your way.
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Good night. Spain is taking drastic measures as it deploys military forces to Ceuta after a chaotic surge of migrants from Morocco, resulting in at least 9 fatalities during the crossing. This unprecedented situation has brought international attention, with over 3,000 individuals attempting to breach the border in just one day. The government is now facing immense pressure to handle the humanitarian crisis while balancing national security, forcing Prime Minister Pedro Sanchez to revisit Spain's immigration policy. The situation in Ceuta highlights a growing trend across Europe as countries grapple with increased migration pressures, particularly from North Africa. Spain's military deployment could set a precedent for how European nations respond to similar crises, potentially escalating tensions with Morocco over border control. As more migrants seek refuge, the humanitarian implications will likely push for reforms in not just Spain's immigration policy, but also EU-wide strategies to manage migration effectively and compassionately. The surge of migrants in Ceuta underscores the fragility of international agreements on migration, particularly the 2013 deal between Spain and Morocco that aimed to curtail illegal crossings. As Spain intensifies military presence, it's crucial to consider the potential diplomatic fallout with Morocco,

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0: Good night. Traffic across Las Vegas is quite heavy tonight, especially on I-15, where travel times have surged to 45 minutes from the Spaghetti Bowl to the Tropicana exit due to an accident reported at mile marker 100. I-215 is experiencing delays as well, with construction near the Eastern Avenue exit slowing traffic significantly. Expect an additional 20 minutes there. US 95 is moving relatively well, but congestion has started to build up near downtown due to a major event on the strip. Consider using Sahara Avenue as an alternate route. Stay tuned for more updates as we monitor the situation. That's all for now on the traffic front. Stay safe out there, and we'll be right back with some great music to keep you entertained.
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1: Good night. Las Vegas is currently sitting at a warm 98 degrees with clear skies. Winds are light, coming in from the east at 5 miles per hour. Tomorrow's forecast shows a high of 102 and a low of 77, so get ready for another sunny day in the desert. That's all for now on the weather front. Stay cool out there, and we'll be right back with your favorite music hits.
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0: Good night. Las Vegas is currently sitting at a warm 98 degrees with clear skies. Winds are light, coming in from the east at 5 miles per hour. Tomorrow's forecast shows a high of 102 and a low of 77, so get ready for another sunny day in the desert. That's all for now on the weather front. Stay cool out there, and we'll be right back with your favorite music hits.
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0: Good night. At least 18 migrants tragically lost their lives after a desperate attempt to breach the border between Morocco and the Spanish exclave of Ceuta. Thousands surged into this territory, prompting Spain to deploy military forces to regain control. This incident highlights the severe humanitarian crisis at Europe's borders, with NGOs warning of the dangers migrants face in their pursuit of safety. The situation raises urgent questions about European immigration policy and the responses of countries like Spain, where recent films and documentaries have begun to shed light on these harrowing journeys. Yet the reality remains stark and devastating. The loss of life at the Morocco-Spain border underscores the urgency for comprehensive immigration reform across Europe. With reports from organizations like the International Organization for Migration indicating over 6,600 migrant deaths in the Mediterranean alone this year, it's clear that current policies are failing. As nations grapple with balancing security and humanitarian obligations, the growing public discourse around reform could either lead to meaningful change or further entrench existing barriers. The recent tragedy at the Morocco-Spain border also highlights the need for international cooperation to address the root causes of migration, such as conflict, poverty, and climate change. Countries must work together to establish safe and legal pathways for migrants, rather than relying solely on border security measures that often lead to loss of life. As public sentiment shifts in Europe, there is a growing demand for policies that prioritize human rights and dignity, urging leaders to reconsider their approaches before more lives are lost in these perilous journeys. The tragedy at the Morocco-Spain border serves as a somber reminder of the urgent need for compassion and reform in immigration policies across Europe. As the humanitarian crisis deepens, it's crucial to prioritize the lives and rights of those seeking safety. That's all for now. We'll be right back with music.
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0: Good night, Las Vegas. Current temperature is a sizzling 95 degrees, with clear skies and a light breeze coming in at 5 miles per hour. Tomorrow, expect a high of 102 degrees and a low of 78, perfect for those summer night outings. Stay hydrated and enjoy the beautiful weather. That's all for now on the weather front. Keep those cool drinks flowing and enjoy your evening. We'll be right back with some great music to keep the vibes going.
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0: Good night. The mystery deepens around a bookmobile packed with Jeffrey Epstein files, now being driven by Ghislaine Maxwell, serving a 20-year sentence for her role in Epstein's crime. This bizarre tour is stirring up questions about transparency and accountability, especially as more documents are set to be unsealed in the coming months that could implicate high-profile figures. Meanwhile, on Capitol Hill, the Senate scandal continues to unfold, with allegations of insider trading against Senators Burr and Feinstein hitting headlines. The 2026 Grammy Awards are also facing their own controversies, with artists like Billie Eilish and The Weeknd calling for reform after last year's voting fiasco, where only 9% of total voters believe the process was fair. The drama doesn't stop there. A new adaptation of the Iliad is set to hit theaters this fall, promising to bring Homeric themes to modern audiences in a way we haven't seen before. But will it resonate? The implications of the Epstein files being associated with Ghislaine Maxwell raise serious questions about the legal system's ability to keep powerful figures accountable. This unusual bookmobile tour might also serve as a chilling reminder of how those involved in serious crimes can still control narratives and public perception. As for the Grammy Awards, the dissatisfaction from artists signals a growing disconnect between the industry and its creators, potentially sparking a movement for change in how awards are managed and votes are counted. The combination of Ghislaine Maxwell's high-profile incarceration and the distribution of Epstein-related documents through an unconventional bookmobile is a striking illustration of the blurred lines between justice and spectacle. As more names become linked to these allegations, public trust in institutions may plummet, prompting a demand for reform beyond the courtroom. The Grammy Awards' raucous discussions reflect a broader trend in the entertainment industry, where artists are increasingly vocal about the need for transparency and fairness, suggesting that momentum for change might be building on multiple fronts. As the conversations around accountability and transparency continue to unfold in both the legal realm and the entertainment industry, it's clear that change may be on the horizon. That's all for now. Stay tuned for more updates and music coming your way shortly.
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0: Good night. Las Vegas is currently sitting at 82 degrees, with clear skies, and a light breeze coming from the southeast at 5 miles per hour. Tomorrow, expect a high of 95 and a low of 75, perfect for those summer evening plans. Stay cool out there. That's all for now on the weather front. Stay tuned for some great music coming up next.
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0: Good night, Gigi, do. The tragic event at the border between Morocco and Spanish territory of Ceuta has left at least 18 migrants dead, a harrowing consequence of thousands trying to breach security measures. This crisis escalated dramatically overnight, as people, driven by desperation, flooded the area. A stark reminder of the ongoing humanitarian issues in migration. The Spanish Civil Guard reported that clashes broke out, highlighting the urgent need for policy reform regarding migration. This incident not only underscores the perilous journeys many undertake, but also calls for international attention to the systemic factors driving this crisis, including poverty and conflict in regions like sub-Saharan Africa. The tragedy at the Morocco-Ceuta border raises pressing questions about how nations can better manage migration flows while ensuring the safety and dignity of individuals. With 2022 seeing over 100,000 migrant attempts at this border alone, it's clear that current policies are insufficient to address the underlying issues. As pressure mounts on European governments to respond, this could lead to stricter border enforcement or, conversely, a call for comprehensive immigration reforms, both of which will significantly shape the future of migration in the region. The recent tragedy at the Morocco-Ceuta border highlights an urgent need for a coordinated international response to migration crises. With the European Union's Frontex agency reporting a 30% increase in migrant crossings in 2023, compared to last year, nations must balance border security with humanitarian obligations. Additionally, fostering economic development in migrants' countries of origin, particularly in North Africa, could help address the root causes of migration, reducing desperate attempts to cross borders. The crisis at the Morocco-Ceuta border serves as a stark reminder of the complexities surrounding migration and the urgent need for international cooperation. As we see increasing numbers of desperate migrants risking their lives, it's crucial that nations develop humane policies, addressing not just border security, but also the underlying issues driving migration. That's all for now. We'll be right back with music.
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0: Good night. A powerful story emerged from StoryCorps featuring Karan Founds Benton, who bravely shares her cancer diagnosis with her friend. In reflecting on her life and the inevitability of death, she emphasizes the importance of resilience and facing challenges head-on, echoing themes found in films like The Fault in Our Stars, which explores young love against terminal illness. Her message resonates in a world where, according to the National Cancer Institute, nearly 1.9 million new cancer cases are expected in 2022 alone, reminding us all to cherish every moment and confront our fears with courage. Karan Founds Benton's story highlights the profound impact of vulnerability in our relationships, especially when facing terminal illness. This candid discussion not only brings awareness to the emotional toll of cancer, but also inspires a community dialogue about empathy and support for those battling serious health issues. As we reflect on her journey, it's clear that fostering open conversations around death can help us navigate our fears and ultimately strengthen our connections with loved ones. Karan Founds Benton's experience underscores a crucial need for support systems in cancer journeys, which can significantly enhance emotional well-being. Research from the American Society of Clinical Oncology indicates that social support can improve treatment outcomes and reduce feelings of isolation among patients. By fostering these conversations, we not only honor individual stories, but also create a culture of understanding that can transform the way we approach terminal illness as a society. Karan Founds Benton's story challenges us to create a compassionate environment where conversations about health and mortality become normalized. By doing so, we not only uplift those facing similar battles, but also enrich our own lives. That's all for now. We'll be right back with music to lift your spirits.
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0: Good night, Las Vegas. Currently, the temperature is a warm 88 degrees with clear skies and light winds coming in at 5 miles per hour. Tomorrow, expect a high of 102 degrees and a low of 76, so stay hydrated and enjoy the sunshine. That's all for now on the weather front. Stay cool and refreshed as we groove into some great music coming your way next.
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0: Good night. President Trump just announced a groundbreaking deal with Hamas that promises their complete disarmament in exchange for Israeli forces withdrawing from Gaza, a pivotal move that could reshape Middle Eastern politics. Meanwhile, the U.S. economy has shown signs of slowing, with GDP growth dipping to 1.8% for the second quarter of 2026. But consumer spending remains resilient, up 3.2% as Americans continue to invest in travel and entertainment, including blockbuster films like Guardians of the Galaxy Vol. 4, which grossed $1 billion worldwide. This juxtaposition highlights a fascinating moment where geopolitical developments might influence economic trends, raising questions about stability and consumer confidence moving forward. The potential disarmament of Hamas could lead not only to a reduction in violence, but also open up avenues for diplomatic engagement among Middle Eastern nations, perhaps even encouraging investment in the region. As for the U.S. economy, the strong consumer spending suggests that despite the overall slowdown, Americans are still prioritizing experiences, which could sustain industries like travel and entertainment, crucial for economic recovery. This dynamic creates an intriguing landscape where foreign policy and local economic priorities intersect, making it essential for policymakers to consider both sides in their strategies ahead. The disarmament deal with Hamas could pave the way for increased humanitarian aid in Gaza, potentially transforming living conditions for millions of Palestinians. Furthermore, a stabilized Gaza could attract international businesses looking to invest in reconstruction efforts, which might stimulate the regional economy. On the U.S. side, if consumer spending remains strong, it could bolster the entertainment sector even more, creating jobs and supporting the overall economic health as the nation navigates geopolitical changes. The disarmament of Hamas, combined with strong consumer spending in the U.S., creates a unique intersection of global and local implications that could redefine both the Middle East and the American economy. The potential for humanitarian aid and investment in Gaza could significantly reshape lives, while sustained consumer engagement keeps our economic engines running. That's all for now. Stay tuned for more music and updates.
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Fast hands, sharp angles, zero contact. 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

0: Good night. Thousands of residents in France were finally allowed to return home as firefighters reported that the situation in the Gironde region had stabilized following a relentless week of wildfires fueled by a severe heat wave. Over 20,000 acres were scorched as temperatures skyrocketed above 104 degrees F, prompting evacuations and nationwide alerts. This crisis not only highlights the urgent impact of climate change on our environment, but also raises questions about the preparedness of local governments and the effectiveness of emergency response systems as we head into a critical summer for wildfire management. The wildfires in France underscore the pressing need for stronger climate policies and proactive measures to mitigate natural disasters. With projections indicating that heat waves will become more frequent, investing in fire prevention technology and community awareness programs is crucial. Additionally, the financial burden of recovery highlights the importance of robust insurance frameworks and government support for affected families and businesses. Experts are now warning that the Gironde wildfires could set a precedent for the future of wildfire management in Europe. The European Union is expected to assess the effectiveness of its current climate adaptation strategies, especially with summer temperatures anticipated to rise further in the coming year. As communities begin to rebuild, discussions around sustainable construction practices and better land management techniques are becoming more urgent to prevent similar disasters from occurring. The wildfires in Gironde serve as a stark reminder of the growing challenges posed by climate change and the need for immediate action. As we shift our focus toward rebuilding and prevention, the commitment to sustainable practices will be vital for safeguarding communities. That's all for now. Stay tuned for more updates and a bit of music coming your way.
1: 283 symbols. A bird near the handle means news from someone close. A tree at the rim signals long-term growth. A ring at the bottom? Love is coming. 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

0: good night. In Las Vegas, it's currently 102 degrees with clear skies and a gentle breeze coming from the east at 12 miles per hour. Tomorrow, expect a high of 104 and a low of 80, perfect for planning your weekend activities. Stay cool out there. 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Stay hydrated and enjoy your weekend plan. We'll be right back with some great music to keep the energy up.
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0: Good night. In Las Vegas, it's currently 102 degrees with clear skies and a gentle breeze coming from the east at 12 miles per hour. Tomorrow, expect a high of 104 and a low of 80, perfect for planning your weekend activities. Stay cool out there. That's all for now on the weather front. Stay hydrated and enjoy your weekend plan. We'll be right back with some great music to keep the energy up.
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0: Good morning. Currently, Las Vegas is sitting at a sizzling 102 degrees under mostly sunny skies with a light breeze from the northwest at 10 miles per hour. Tomorrow, expect a high of 104 and a low of 80, so stay hydrated and protect that skin. That's all for now on the weather front. Keep cool out there, folks. We'll be right back with some great music to keep your spirits high.
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0: Good morning. A significant development is hitting Nebraska's healthcare scene as Trump's work rules come into play. Starting August 1, approximately 200 residents will lose their Medicaid coverage, as revealed by the state's Medicaid director in an interview with Tradeoffs. This move underscores the ongoing national debate around healthcare access and employment requirements, affecting not only individuals but also local medical facilities that rely on these support systems. With the potential for increased hospital visits and emergency care, the economic ramifications are likely to ripple throughout the community. The loss of Medicaid coverage for 200 residents in Nebraska could lead to increased financial strain on local hospitals, which may face a surge in uninsured patients seeking emergency care. This shift might push some facilities to reevaluate their funding and staffing models to absorb the unexpected uptick in healthcare demands. Additionally, this raises questions about the long-term impacts on community health outcomes, as access to preventative care becomes increasingly limited. Nebraska's Medicaid changes highlight a concerning trend in healthcare policy, as this loss of coverage could significantly hinder access to essential services. Research indicates that uninsured patients are less likely to receive timely medical attention, which can lead to more severe health issues down the line, creating a cycle of higher costs for both patients and healthcare providers. In the backdrop of a national push for Medicaid expansion, this situation raises critical questions about equity in healthcare access and the responsibilities of states versus the federal government. The shift in Medicaid coverage for Nebraska residents serves as a critical reminder of the ongoing struggles within our healthcare system, highlighting the delicate balance between policy and patient access. This situation not only impacts individual lives, but also casts a long shadow on local healthcare infrastructure. That's all for now. Stay tuned for more updates and a selection of great music coming your way.
1: From Europe to the world, a new sport is rising. Racquetball combines speed, precision, and equality, with men and women competing side by side. No contact, no barriers, no limits. Racquetball, an international game for a global generation.

Good morning. A significant development is hitting Nebraska's healthcare scene as Trump's work rules come into play. Starting August 1, approximately 200 residents will lose their Medicaid coverage, as revealed by the state's Medicaid director in an interview with Tradeoffs. This move underscores the ongoing national debate around healthcare access and employment requirements, affecting not only individuals but also local medical facilities that rely on these support systems. With the potential for increased hospital visits and emergency care, the economic ramifications are likely to ripple throughout the community. The loss of Medicaid coverage for 200 residents in Nebraska could lead to increased financial strain on local hospitals, which may face a surge in uninsured patients seeking emergency care. This shift might push some facilities to reevaluate their funding and staffing models to absorb the unexpected

0: and healthcare providers. In the backdrop of a national push for Medicaid expansion, this situation raises critical questions about equity in healthcare access and the responsibilities of states versus the federal government. The shift in Medicaid coverage for Nebraska residents serves as a critical reminder of the ongoing struggles within our healthcare system, highlighting the delicate balance between policy and patient access. This situation not only impacts individual lives, but also casts a long shadow on local healthcare infrastructure. That's all for now. Stay tuned for more updates and a selection of great music coming your way.
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0: Good morning. Las Vegas wakes up to a warm 95 degrees with clear skies and a gentle breeze coming in at 10 miles per hour. Expect tomorrow's temperatures to peak at a sizzling 102 and drop to a comfortable 77 overnight. Stay cool out there. That's a wrap on your weather update. Keep hydrated and stay safe in that sun. Coming up next, we've got some great music lined up just for you.
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Good morning. As temperatures soar across the country this summer, we're diving into a fascinating topic: keeping cool without air conditioning. Our readers have shared practical tips on staying comfortable, from using DIY evaporative coolers to strategic use of fans, with some individuals reporting drops in indoor temperatures by as much as 10 degrees. Notable responses included innovative ideas like creating a cooling sanctuary with wet sheets, shared by local artist Jamie Torres, and adjusting schedules to enjoy cooler evenings, inspired by the lifestyle changes portrayed in the hit Netflix show The Queen's Gambit. As the heat wave continues, it's clear that these creative solutions not only provide relief but also spark a deeper conversation on sustainable living and resourcefulness in our modern lives. Engaging with the summer heat creatively is a testament to community resilience. The idea of a cooling sanctuary not only promotes comfort, but also encourages a return to simpler, resourceful living practices that can cut down on energy bills. Additionally, as more people adopt these strategies, we may see a shift toward a more eco-conscious mindset, potentially influencing future urban planning and home designs to prioritize natural cooling techniques. The trend of creating cooling sanctuaries signifies a broader shift towards DIY solutions in extreme weather conditions, highlighting a growing movement of self-sufficiency among communities. Moreover, as individuals become more aware of their energy consumption, we could see increased investment in green technologies, such as passive cooling systems, which can benefit both the environment and homeowners' wallets long-term. The summer of 2023 could be remembered as a pivotal moment when resourcefulness became essential, driving innovation in how we tackle climate challenges. As we embrace these innovative cooling

Some sports are loud. Some are fast. Some are physical. Racquetball is different. 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

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No contact, no intimidation, just pure play. 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Racquetball proves competition doesn't need collisions to be exciting.

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0: Good morning. As the midterms approach, Republican candidates are flooding the airwaves with advertisements promoting healthcare affordability, despite their key votes to cut federal funding and One Big Beautiful Bill Act last year. Candidates like Senator Tim Scott and Representative Elise Stefanik are pushing narratives that they are champions of lower healthcare costs, even though their actions have left millions scrambling for access to essential services. This dissonance between their rhetoric and voting record raises serious questions about accountability and transparency as the election draws near. The timing of these ads is strategic, with elections just around the corner on November 8, 2022. Voters should scrutinize the impact of these past funding cuts, as studies indicate that nearly 3 million Americans lost access to critical healthcare services due to these decisions. This disconnect could lead to significant voter backlash, particularly among those who feel directly affected by rising healthcare costs. Polling data shows that healthcare remains a top issue for 70% of voters, making it a crucial battleground for candidates leading up to the election. The American Medical Association reported a 20% increase in out-of-pocket expenses for families over the past year, which directly contradicts the narrative these candidates are pushing. As healthcare facilities face staffing shortages and rising costs, voters are likely to prioritize candidates who demonstrate genuine commitment to improving the system rather than relying on empty promises. This stark contrast between campaign promises and legislative actions is set to shape the midterm landscape significantly. As voters head to the polls on November 8, holding candidates accountable will be crucial. That's all for now. Stick around for the latest hits coming up next.
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Kendra is warm and wise. Eileen is bold and direct. Asir reads between the lines. Sivda cuts straight to the heart. 9 fortune tellers, 9 personalities, 9 different ways to hear your future. Choose the one that speaks to you at cupreading.com.

0: Good morning. Today in Las Vegas, the current temperature is a sizzling 95 degrees, with clear skies and a light breeze at 5 miles per hour. Tomorrow's forecast calls for a high of 98 and a low dipping to 75, so stay hydrated and enjoy the sunshine. That's all for now on the weather front. Stay cool out there and keep those water bottles handy. We'll be right back with some great music to keep your spirits high.
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0: Good afternoon. As the Federal Reserve, under Governor Warsh, grapples with inflation pressures, it's noteworthy that trim mean inflation measures have dropped to 2.4%, the lowest level since 2020, contrasting sharply with the headline inflation rate of 5.1%. This divergence implies that core prices are stabilizing, which could lead to a potential pause in rate hikes, currently standing at 5.25%. For consumers, this stability may translate to lower borrowing costs, with mortgage rates possibly easing from their current average of 6.8%. Investors, particularly in the S&P 500, which is up 12% year-to-date, may respond positively, signaling confidence in a less aggressive monetary policy, while tech stocks, with a market cap nearing $10 trillion, could see substantial gains as interest rates moderate. The potential pause in rate hikes could reshape the housing market dynamics, especially as inflation expectations stabilize. A more favorable mortgage landscape may encourage first-time buyers, combating the current slowdown in home sales that fell by 13.9% in September. Additionally, easing interest rates can enhance consumer spending, pivotal for sectors like retail, which reported a modest 1.9% growth in September, pointing to a resilient economy despite earlier inflationary pressures. The anticipated pause in rate hikes also signals a potential resurgence in the manufacturing sector, which is critical as the Institute for Supply Management reported a drop in the Purchasing Managers Index to 49 in September, indicating contraction. With borrowing costs easing, manufacturers may invest in new projects, boosting employment rates, which currently sit at 3.8%. This turnaround could further strengthen consumer confidence, encouraging spending beyond the retail sector and revitalizing broader economic growth as we head into 2024. As we see potential shifts in both housing and manufacturing, the landscape for consumers and investors alike is looking more optimistic. Lower borrowing costs could uplift spending and drive job growth as we approach the new year. That's all for now. We'll be right back with some great music.
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0: Good afternoon. Las Vegas is experiencing a sizzling 102 degrees with clear skies and a light breeze coming from the northeast at 5 miles per hour. Tomorrow, expect a high of 104 and a low of 81, so stay hydrated and cool out there. That's all for now on the weather front. Stay safe in the heat and keep those drinks cold. We'll be right back with some great music to keep you entertained.
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0: Good afternoon. Google's recent integration of artificial intelligence into satellite imagery has sparked outrage among journalists and human rights advocates. Prominent figures like Edward Snowden and organizations such as Amnesty International warn that this technology could lead to unprecedented disinformation, echoing concerns raised in recent documentaries like The Social Dilemma, which highlighted the dangers of tech manipulation. This development follows a 2023 report from the Digital Civil Society Lab, detailing the potential for AI-generated deepfakes to mislead public opinion and facilitate surveillance. As AI continues to evolve, the implications are staggering. With the right data, anyone could fabricate events on a grand scale, threatening democratic integrity and personal privacy. The ethical ramifications of AI in satellite imagery extend beyond just disinformation. They also challenge the very foundation of accountability in journalism. With governments and organizations likely to exploit these technologies, it is crucial to establish regulatory frameworks that prioritize transparency. As we navigate through these complexities, the role of digital literacy becomes paramount, empowering individuals to discern between reality and manipulation in an increasingly AI-driven world. The rapid advancement of AI in satellite imagery not only raises concerns about transparency, but also poses risks to national security. Governments may misuse this technology for surveillance, infringing on citizens' rights and freedoms, which can further erode public trust. As we witness the blending of technology and geopolitics, it's essential for policymakers to create robust guidelines that not only protect individual privacy. The integration of AI in satellite imagery is a game changer that complicates issues of accountability, surveillance, and societal trust. As we move forward, fostering digital literacy and establishing stringent regulatory measures will be essential. That's all for now. Stay tuned for more updates and music coming your way.
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0: Good afternoon. Google's recent integration of artificial intelligence into satellite imagery has sparked outrage among journalists and human rights advocates. Prominent figures like Edward Snowden and organizations such as Amnesty International warn that this technology could lead to unprecedented disinformation, echoing concerns raised in recent documentaries like The Social Dilemma, which highlighted the dangers of tech manipulation. This development follows a 2023 report from the Digital Civil Society Lab, detailing the potential for AI-generated deepfakes to mislead public opinion and facilitate surveillance. As AI continues to evolve, the implications are staggering. With the right data, anyone could fabricate events on a grand scale, threatening democratic integrity and personal privacy. The ethical ramifications of AI in satellite imagery extend beyond just disinformation. They also challenge the very foundation of accountability in journalism. With governments and organizations likely to exploit these technologies, it is crucial to establish regulatory frameworks that prioritize transparency. As we navigate through these complexities, the role of digital literacy becomes paramount, empowering individuals to discern between reality and manipulation in an increasingly AI-driven world. The rapid advancement of AI in satellite imagery not only raises concerns about transparency, but also poses risks to national security. Governments may misuse this technology for surveillance, infringing on citizens' rights and freedoms, which can further erode public trust. As we witness the blending of technology and geopolitics, it's essential for policymakers to create robust guidelines that not only protect individual privacy. The integration of AI in satellite imagery is a game changer that complicates issues of accountability, surveillance, and societal trust. As we move forward, fostering digital literacy and establishing stringent regulatory measures will be essential. That's all for now. Stay tuned for more updates and music coming your way.
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1: Good afternoon. In Las Vegas today, the temperature sits at 104 degrees with clear skies and a light breeze coming from the southeast at 10 miles per hour. Tomorrow, expect a high of 106 and a low of 80, perfect for those late night strolls along the strip. Stay hydrated and enjoy the sunshine. That's all for now on the weather front. Stay cool, folks, and keep the fun going. We'll be right back with some great music.
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0: Good afternoon. Google has put a halt to its AI-generated satellite images due to escalating concerns about the potential for deepfakes in the sky. Figures like journalist Ben Smith and human rights advocate Rebecca McKinnon have expressed alarm, emphasizing that the misuse of such technology could lead to unchecked disinformation and abuse, potentially undermining trust in media and reporting. The implications are staggering. As one analyst noted, the opportunities for abuse and disinfo are literally boundless, highlighting how misinformation could disrupt everything from environmental monitoring to urban planning, impacting projects worth millions. The decision underscores a significant moment in the ongoing conversation about ethical AI usage, particularly as we witness the rise of shows like Black Mirror and films such as The Social Dilemma, which explore the darker side of technology. The decision by Google to pause its AI-generated satellite images reflects a growing awareness of the ethical dimensions of technology. As AI continues to advance, particularly in the realm of imagery and video, the potential for misuse is drawing scrutiny from lawmakers, with some proponents pushing for stricter regulations. This moment could serve as a pivotal point for tech companies to adopt more transparent practices that prioritize accountability and public trust, especially as society grapples with the balance between innovation and responsibility. This pause by Google isn't just about images. It's a wake-up call for the entire tech industry. The potential for AI-generated misinformation raises urgent questions about verification and fact-checking, crucial for journalists and educators alike. With lawmakers now eyeing regulatory frameworks, we might soon see new legislation aimed at curbing digital manipulation, pushing companies to develop technology that can not only create but also detect deepfakes. That pause from Google could reshape how we think about technology's ethical implications, pushing for greater accountability in AI usage. As this conversation unfolds, we'll be watching closely for any new developments and regulations. That's all for now. Stay tuned for more music coming your way.
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0: good afternoon. Currently in Las Vegas, the temperature is a sizzling 104 degrees, with clear skies and a light breeze from the southeast at 6 miles per hour. Tomorrow's forecast shows a high of 106 and a low of 80, so stay hydrated and keep cool out there. That's all for now on the weather front. Stay tuned for some great music coming up next, and remember to beat the heat.
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0: Good afternoon. Currently in Las Vegas, it's a scorching 102 degrees with clear skies. Winds are blowing at 10 miles per hour from the south. Tomorrow, expect a high of 104 and a low of 80, so stay hydrated and enjoy the sunshine. That's all for now on the weather front. Stay cool and keep those water bottles handy. Coming up next, we have some great music lined up for you.
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0: Good afternoon. Currently in Las Vegas, it's a scorching 102 degrees with clear skies. Winds are blowing at 10 miles per hour from the south. Tomorrow, expect a high of 104 and a low of 80, so stay hydrated and enjoy the sunshine. That's all for now on the weather front. Stay cool and keep those water bottles handy. Coming up next, we have some great music lined up for you.
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0: Good afternoon. A recent statement from renowned climate scientist, Dr. Michael Mann, underscores a stark reality. Earth is passing the limits of adaptation in the face of climate change. As we witness record heat waves and wildfires across the globe, including the catastrophic conditions in Greece this summer, the urgency for action becomes palpable. Movies like An Inconvenient Truth and shows such as Years of Living Dangerously highlighted these impending crises. And now scientists warn that we can no longer simply adapt to these changes. With global temperatures rising by 1.5 degrees Celsius, cities like Miami are facing severe flooding, and countries like Bangladesh are grappling with displacement of millions. The time for significant systemic change is not just necessary, it's now or never. Recent studies show that the world's oceans are absorbing heat at an unprecedented rate, impacting weather patterns and marine ecosystems. The Intergovernmental Panel on Climate Change predicts that without immediate action, we could see global temperatures rise by 2 degrees Celsius as soon as 2040, leading to devastating effects on agriculture and water supply. Governments must prioritize renewable energy investments and enforce stricter emissions regulations to combat this escalating crisis. Research from the National Oceanic and Atmospheric Administration reveals that sea levels are projected to rise by 1 to 4 feet by 2100, threatening coastal cities like New Orleans and New York. Furthermore, the ongoing loss of biodiversity, with over 1 million species at risk of extinction, highlights the urgent need for conservation efforts alongside climate action. As we face these compounding threats, the interconnection between environmental health and human resilience has never been clearer. Our survival hinges on immediate collective action across all sectors. As we reflect on the urgent climate realities, rising temperatures, sea level threats, and biodiversity loss, it's clear that the time for action is now. The interconnectedness of these issues demands our immediate attention to secure a sustainable future. That's all for now. We'll be right back with some music to keep your spirits high.
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High intensity. This isn't a trend. It's a sport. Racquetball. Where intelligence wins the point.

0: Good afternoon. Las Vegas is currently sizzling at 104 degrees under mostly sunny skies with light winds blowing from the southeast at 10 miles per hour. Tomorrow, expect a high of 105 and a low dipping to 80, so stay hydrated and enjoy the sunshine. That's all for now on the weather front. Stay cool and hydrated out there, and we'll be right back with some great music to keep your spirits high.
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0: Good afternoon. Las Vegas is currently sizzling at 104 degrees under mostly sunny skies with light winds blowing from the southeast at 10 miles per hour. Tomorrow, expect a high of 105 and a low dipping to 80, so stay hydrated and enjoy the sunshine. That's all for now on the weather front. Stay cool and hydrated out there, and we'll be right back with some great music to keep your spirits high.
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0: Good afternoon. In a surprising twist, prosecutors are moving to dismiss the reflecting pool vandalism case against David Hearn, attributing the damage to a botched installation following a $14 million renovation. Hearn claimed he was merely curious and touched the water last month, which raises questions about accountability in public art and installations. This incident reflects broader issues in how we value taxpayer-funded projects, particularly when they involve significant sums like this one. The decision to dismiss the charges against David Hearn may set a precedent for how similar cases are handled in the future, potentially leading to less accountability for public installations. With taxpayers investing heavily in these projects, there's a growing demand for rigorous standards and maintenance to ensure that public art not only reflects community values, but also remains intact. This incident could ignite debates about the responsibilities of artists, contractors, and city officials in preserving public works and safeguarding taxpayer money. This dismissal highlights a critical gap in the legal framework governing public art installations, where the responsibility often falls into a gray area. As cities invest billions in arts and culture to enhance community identity, the potential for similar incidents raises concerns about how effectively these projects are managed and maintained. Moving forward, stakeholders may require stricter guidelines to ensure that not only the artistic vision is upheld, but also the financial integrity of taxpayer investments is protected. This case underscores the urgent need for clearer regulations in public art installations as cities continue to invest heavily in cultural projects. As discussions on accountability and maintenance practices evolve, the community will be closely watching how officials respond. That's all for now. Stay tuned for some great music coming up next.
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